0: Fill your ears with the best music, positive, love, and hope.
1: Hey, check, check, check. Yeah, yeah. Whoa, whoa, whoa. If there's one thing I know, no. Hey, yeah.

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1: Do you hear me?
2: Yes, I hear you, I hear you.
3: 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Al fin viernes. Disfrútalo con Life FM.